0: 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Smilon.com.au.
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Listen for that update in the newsroom and officially good afternoon, Coasties. 5 hours till the weekend begins and getting us there is Feel Good Friday songs. While we wait for new Taylor Swift, I will play Elizabeth Taylor from her on the way. But now, this is some Olivia Rodrigo. Stop.

0: It's Gina and Maddie. Coming up...
1: tickets to the new Shaun the Sheep movie. We're giving them away every day. Plus, you could score a $500 voucher thanks to our great friends at Robinson Family Butcher. How good's that?
0: Catch you Monday from 5:30.

heading into school holidays. What a combination, right? Sounding like Macklemore, teaming up with Ryan Lewis, Can't Hold It, Teddy Swims as well. But for my gal Gina Jeffries, a little bit of Shania Twain. Star.

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1: So yesterday was my wife's birthday.
2: My wife.
1: Wasn't a milestone birthday, but I did say, what would you like this year? She wanted some art.
2: Mm-hmm. Yes.
1: Now, I'll be honest, we're not huge arty people.
2: Mm-hmm.
1: Anything we got hanging up at home, we pretty much purchased in Bali.
2: Now, is this just a...
3: But you've got the beautiful home.
2: Has she wanted the art for a while? Or,
1: yeah, she has. She like.
2: Or did she get inspiration?
1: She used to paint back in the day.
3: Oh,
2: what
3: cool.
2: What sort of things? Like nudes?
1: No, no.
3: Abstract.
2: What?
1: She,
2: animals?
1: She painted me like a French girl. No, No, she would just
3: like abstract or
1: sort of
3: portraits
1: art. Yeah, yeah, yeah. Abstract sort of stuff. Like
2: you
1: when she was younger.
2: You nude with grapes is something I never.

0: Toasties, it's Gina and Maddie. Coming up,
1: you could score a $500 voucher thanks to our great friends at Robinson Family Butcher. Perfect for the footy grand final and the long weekend. And speaking of football, we have got a fully catered corporate box for you and 10 friends to head along to the Central Coast Mariners opening game against the Jets.
0: Catch a Monday from 5:30.

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0: 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Coming up,
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2: In my head, you lay down next to me, kiss my lips, hold me carefully, say goodbye, and feel all the withdrawals.
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1: I actually love this story. In Nowra, a New South Wales student has been suspended for air fryer takeaway with tempura, Dino nuggets and chips out of his locker. So he's
2: figured out. He's cooking dinosaur nuggets in his locker at school.
1: Yeah.
2: Amazing.
1: So, yeah, he's running a takeaway from an air fryer. So he's launched $6 tempura Dino nuggets and chips, deal?
2: Dino.
1: Thank you. $6 tempura
2: Dino. Dino was the dog from, or the dinosaur from the Flintstones.
1: That's where I'm getting it mixed up.
2: Because I'm
1: a Flintstone. That's why. Yeah, so he was trying to help his mate struggle with the cost of living, apparently, but he was drawing customers away from the tuck shop, and the school got wind of it when they saw a big lineup of kids.
2: Jeez, and you don't want to make the tuck shop ladies angry.
1: Oh, they're already sometimes not. Some are nice, but some are cranky. Some are cranky. Yeah, so what? He got suspended. I'm like, come on. That kid.

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2: When your legs don't work like they used to before, and I can't sweep you off of your feet,